And now, our salute to silent letters. 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It's the A to Z weekend on 98.5 The River.

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And now, our salute to Silent Letters. Thank you. It's the A to Z weekend on 98.5 The River.

0: 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It's more like alphabetical disorder.
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Seeger. Still the same. It's a A to Z River Rock Songs Weekend in alphabetical order, all by title. We're in the S's. Enjoy your weekend. Happy Labor Day weekend from all of us here from 98.5 The River.

songs from A to Z by title all this weekend. Y&T. When's the last time you heard this? Summertime Girl. Labor Day weekend. 98.5 The River.

0: It's the A to Z weekend. We're rocking alphabetically. Why? It's between X and Z.
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playing the greatest river rock songs from A to Z by title this whole weekend, alphabetical order. Kicked off at 5 o'clock on Friday, so we're rolling all weekend long and continuing today. Happy Labor Day to everybody out there with 98.5 The River. Take the long way home. We're in the T's now. Let's do some Super Tramp.

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It's the A to Z weekend on 98.5 The River, playing everything in alphabetical order by title. We started this Friday afternoon at 5 at the beginning of the alphabet, and we don't get to the end of the alphabet until right before midnight tonight, taking you all the way through Labor Day before we get to the end. So the Up songs, Up All Night from Slaughter, and this is Up Around the Bend from Creedence Clearwater Revival on the A to Z weekend, 98.5 The River.

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0: It's the A to Z weekend on 98.5 The River. Playing everything in alphabetical order by title. Still into the W's here. Walking on the Moon from The Police. Walking the Dog from Aerosmith. And a W song here from Ted Nugent. 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